0: And so you can go and get treatment and not be worried that you won't be able to pay for it. So you can seek treatment when you need treatment. To know that type of information, I think, would be very good for the public to know that.
1: The people in the community need to know more about it. So if anything, if they are bitten, they'll know what to do.
2: Have you had any experiences of seeing them or knowing the difference?
1: You mean people?
2: Between the Ferdinand's and the...
1: Yes, I know the difference. I know the difference between the Ferdinand's and the boa constrictor.
2: Tell us about the difference.
1: Well, the boa constrictor is a little bit bigger. It's bigger than the Ferdinand's. And it kind of, we have a blackish and white and black color. But the Ferdinand's have the kind of yellowish and brown color.
2: So do you know what to do or probably where to go with regards to a snake bite?
1: Yes, I do, because we have somebody in the community who's well educated about what to do, who can give you first aid, assistance before you go to the hospital.
3: So nous besoin plus information, plus ambay pour quoi chose c'est bête ça.
2: Est-ce que ça pour faire un beaucoup pour aller si un c'est pas malou.
3: C'est l'hôpital nous pour aller, nous pas ni un choice.
4: Definitely, I believe that because 2 years ago a snake bit my father, and if we had the knowledge, he would be much better. And especially the venom should be in all health centers, and I think they should educate people more about snake bites. And because now there are more construction been happening, sometimes when the trucks are moving and the snakes are they are tangling the cements, the sun and stuff, and they dump these things by your house. And a lot of people are seeing snakes out there by their house now. A lot of people are seeing snakes by their house.
2: So
4: definitely public education is needed about snakes.
5: Sometimes you do not gather in and you don't even know what's there, and you just don't push your hands. Boom, you get bit by a snake. You have to rush in the hospital one time or something. So you have to be more careful and more observant. Mm-hmm. Yeah.
2: Do you think you know the difference between the boa constrictor and the snake itself?
5: Well, I don't really know, but to me, the boa constrictor, the head more small and dark.
6: Because a shy moon perhaps about serpent est expressement les modos yo pas même ça ça pour faire des monde pas ça pour faire et serpent est tête chien tellement pour des monde pas qu'est-ce qui tête chien qu'est-ce qui serpent mon men les pour yo na couri because ma qui les qui l'autre so moi fil yo bouser éduquer mon petit tac plus about ça
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7: People generally need to be sensitized. We need education so they would know what to do and how to tackle it. We have so many sightings in Lomba and Mamiku area, we've had it. Even in Monrepo on the highway, we've had sightings of these snakes. So I think we need to really sensitize. Probably things are happening up in the forest that we do not know of. But I believe all wellness centers should be provided with the antivenom, so it would be easier for persons to go to these places and be treated for any snake bites.
8: Yo vous indique plus mon dans ça because en chien mon pas connaître serpent et tête chien. 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
9: It should be noted that antivenom is restricted to hospitals because its administration can trigger severe, life-threatening allergic reactions requiring specialized intensive care and continuous laboratory monitoring that smaller clinics cannot provide. Thanks for those responses, and now to our new discussion. The U.S. federal prosecutors in Miami have officially unsealed a criminal indictment against 94-year-old Raul Castro, the brother of Fidel Castro. The charges stem from the 1996 downing of two civilian aircraft. At the same time, severe fuel shortages are triggering widespread blackouts across Cuba. Analysts fear this intensive pressure serves as a green light for an incoming invasion. So we ask, does this criminal indictment of Raul Castro portend a full U.S. takeover of Cuba? Remember, our EPOL team is always on the go to get your responses as well. Watch the HTS News Force from 7 p.m. for the results and the new discussion.
10: 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I'm Sola Jalfred. Goodbye.

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0: 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We don't back down for anybody, no. And weather.
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But we done been through too much. Don't leave me like this. I'm begging you.

0: 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We don't back down for anybody. And weather.
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let's get down to business. Give you one more night to get this. We've had a million, million nights just like this. So let's get down to business.

0: 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And weather.
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2: Let me take your shots in here. You want one? Yeah, yeah, yeah, yeah, yeah, yeah, yeah, yeah, yeah.

0: Bonjour, Lévi Saint-Lissé.
1: Yeah, morning, Charlie.
0: Bonjour, Beverly. Ça qu'a fait?
1: Yeah, Charlie McBride. Heavenly Father, thank you for waking us up this morning. Thank you for bringing Charlie in the studio this morning. Guide and protect Charlie every day. Give Charlie the strength and the courage to come here for us to pray and for us to be together as one family. And cover Charlie for blood, cover all his instruments for blood. We're praying for all our brothers and sisters that are sick right now, those that are at hospitals and others. Let's remember them in prayer. Pray for them for guidance, for healing, for strength and courage. And let's pray for our loved ones that died by violence. Let's remember their family in prayer, especially our young sister that got killed, and also the young brother that got killed. Let's remember them in prayer. Let's remember his family in prayer in this difficult time. In this pain they're going through right now, Lord Father God. Give them the strength and the courage to overcome that loss of Father God. And Father God, one day for that violence, for instance, all these violence is up. And for these young boys who come back and talk to you, crime and talk to you, bad things, killing people one after the other, Father God. It's not nice for our country. Father God, put a hand. Let's remember them in prayer. We're praying for the government. Let's remember the government in prayer. So the government will do something, so the government will do what that is best of Father God. Give them the strength and the conscience to do what that is right and just to will do. We pray for those that they're right now. Also our opposition, just remember them, pray to pray for them for strength and courage in this difficult time, this thing that happened, Lord, right now, Lord God. And you alone, Father God, can put your hand. We pray for all our Radio 100 fans, those that call in the radio station, those that pray, let's remember all our brothers and sisters, they cannot speak up to pray. Let's remember especially our sister Carmen Tooth, left time and Harrell, sister Meda, let's remember sister Meda in prayers, also sister Mora, and all the rest, Julie Mongo's son, and all the rest of our brothers and sisters, especially our sister Cindy, that's not seen, and also Miss Audrey, that's sweet, my mother. Let's remember all of them that have more of them, let's remember them prayers. Lord, around the world, give them the strength and the courage that one day they shall get meaning, strength and courage of Father God. And let's pray for our priests. We pray for all our priests, especially praying for Pabba, that Pabba, Father Kulan, also Father St. Rose, and Father Goodman. And let's remember our priests at Babylon to give them the strength and the courage that is my very good job, Father Albert, let's remember them first, and also our Bishop Gabriel Maldon. And give us the strength and the courage, guide and protect us that is going to church in a while. We'll be going to go to church in April 6 o'clock mass. Give us the strength and the courage, the guidance and the protection to go to church and to go back home, and all the rest of our people that is at the home for us to be safe. And give us the strength and the courage of Father God. And guide and protect Charlie when you're going back home. Charlie, bye bye, have a blessed day. And all those celebrating anniversaries and also birthdays, give them the strength and the courage and let them enjoy the birthday with the Lord.
0: Merci, Beverly, pour la prière. 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

0: Spirit, renew the face of the earth. Thank you, Father, for your health and strength and for your grace and for this Pentecost Sunday, dear Father. Heavenly Father, we thank you for waking us up this morning. Thank you for the sisters who have prayed this morning. Thank you, Lord, for them, dear Father. Heavenly Father, we ask you to walk through this earth and renew your spirit, dear Father. Send forth your spirit of love and kindness and unity on this earth, dear Jesus. Dear Jesus, we want the spirit of kindness, dear Father. Send forth as the disciples, dear Father. Send that spirit in every household and every family, every young youth, dear Father, that walk this earth, dear Father. Dear Jesus, I pray that you arrest all these arms and all this anger, dear Father. Put them in the darkness, and let, dear Father, as we walk, let the Holy Spirit flow and wind send forth and renew the face of the earth, dear Father. Spirit of calmness, spirit of love, spirit of joy and happiness, dear Jesus. Heavenly Father, we pray for all the denomination of Christ within in the kingdom of the God, dear Father and Lord, dear Father, we ask you to send justice. We ask you for peace. We ask you for peace and justice, that the Holy Spirit may inspire leaders to work for peace, justice, and dignity for human and persons. Heavenly Father, we pray to the Lord. Heavenly Father, we pray that you guide the Holy Spirit to this, to study the techniques of depending on the understanding, dear Father, mysteries of faith and sharing wisdom and clarity to the devotion. We pray that you give us the strength, dear Father. Heavenly Father, God, we thank you, dear Jesus, the gift of the Holy Spirit. Hear our prayers. Fill us with your grace as we seek and follow your will through Christ our Lord. Heavenly Father, we pray for all those who are celebrating their birthdays. May God bless them to see many more birthdays, dear Jesus. Holy Father, we pray for all those who have sight problems and physically and mentally challenged. Dear Father, we ask you for your love and your grace and strength, dear Father. We pray for all those who have wedding anniversary. We pray for peace, joy, and happiness, all the praise. And all those who celebrated their birthdays, we pray that you give them grace and longevity to see many more years. Heavenly Father, we ask you for that blood to spread over the same ocean or low world, dear Father, with the peace. We pray for the daughter that lose her life, and for the parents, and for the person, the victim that did it. And we pray for all of them, dear Father. Soften their hearts. Take out the spirit of anger in them, dear Father. We need prayers for both families, dear Father, because both families are hurting, dear Father. And all the deaths that have happened, especially the basketball fellows and all the young guy that found himself dead, dear Father. Oh, Heavenly Father, he doesn't know who did, but you know, dear Father. Heavenly Father, you know, one day I know that you will put peace, dear Father. Sometimes you allow things to happen, dear Father. Dear Father, you said, dear Father, if our people would humble and pray and seek you, Father, and seek your face, dear Father, we'll humble ourselves and pray, dear Father, as we celebrate our Pentecost Sunday, Father. Father, send forth your Holy Spirit and us with peace, dear Father, love and unity. Heavenly Father, we ask you for those who have given the family, strengthen them and comfort them. As we pray for all those who have death in the family, especially Rosemary Compton and Antonia and all those, dear Father, you know, and all those that have death, dear Father, you're going to strengthen them and comfort them, Father. Oh, dear Father, you know, you don't want death in family, but sometimes you allow things to happen, dear Father. You'll strengthen them, dear Father. It is not easy to put on your loved ones, dear Jesus. Dear Father, we pray for all the community helpers, dear Father. We pray for the community of Hospital Road and all the other communities, especially the Hospital Road that want to do the cleanup campaign, dear Father. Give them strength and peace and unity, dear Father, that they work together with peace, love, and happiness. Send the spirit of calmness unto them, dear Jesus. Send forth your Holy Spirit to renew the face of the earth. Dear Jesus, we ask you Holy Spirit is in the name of the Father and the Son and the Holy Spirit. Amen. Good morning. Have a blessed Pentecost and the blessed Holy Days, everyone.
1: Merci, Jackie.
0: And Sunday. 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The Father and the Son and the Holy Spirit. Amen. And amen. Have a blessed
1: day. 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

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Thank you, Lord, for the gift of life.

0: Ah oui, encore tout partout, tout tout saint lycéen. Bonjour, bonjour en pays, en la terre, tout le monde, côtoyer Hodia. Nous va souhaiter un bon dimanche.
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Oh yes, you must pray every day. And I say good morning to everyone, and this is the Colonel here with you. I'm sitting in for Brother Nicky. And don't forget, it's Sunday Gold, and we shall get down some of the gold for you. Let me just get things up and running and say good morning to everyone as we start the program.

Yes, Mama's Family Bible. Oh, what a book today. Sunday, what, the 20, what? Today is the 24th of May. And don't forget, tomorrow is a holiday with Monday. So, we'll be here as we continue and start up with Sunday Goal. The Colonel Steve Manning sitting in for Brother Nicky, who's not going to be in today, as we take the first number here.

Francis Golden, The Tremolos, in the year 1967. And I want to say a special good morning to Mr. Suma and to Jackie and Gertrude Richardson and all the folks by overseas. We want to say good morning to you all as we continue Sunday Gold. I was sitting in for Brother Nicky.

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I think we can never find an answer. And Gertrude Richardson.

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Do you hear what Trouble War is? Okay, as I was saying, I was interrupted. Richard Richardson, her granddaughter's birthday was Friday, the 22nd. That was belated, eh? And she turned 2 years old, and her name is Love. Love, happy belated birthday greetings to you, coming from your grandmom. Okay. And she is 2 years old. Love, happy birthday to you, Love, belated. Okay, as we continue with Sunday Gold, we'll try and give you as much of the music

Thank you very much, Keshwar Rishatsan. And also, Velda, good morning. And I know your folks are tuned in, our folks, and you'll have happy Thanksgiving coming up this weekend and this holiday in the States. Take it easy on the road, guys.

Texas. And today is his mom's birthday. That's Mama Magdalene Corte Daniel. Today, she's 81 years old. Or 80 years old. Today, she's 80 years old. Yesterday. No, she's 81. She's 81. And that wishes are coming from Sina, Angelina, and Curtis Daniel over in Texas. And that's my godson, Curtis. And special greetings coming from our sisters. Oh yes, let me just check this out again. Brothers. All right, sisters and brothers, nieces and nephews. I'll play something nice for later on. Okay, Curtis, have a good rest, my son.

as foreigner, I need to know where love is. Lady, thanks a lot. It's Memorial Day. I was wrong. Good morning to Ras Chiman, Brother Williams, Elder Ren. All of you folks, good morning, good morning. Okay. And we say good morning, Paul. Say hi. So you fought.

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I want to know where love is. What love is? I don't think anybody knows what love is. As we continue with Sunday Gold, forever, my darling.

Yes, I say good morning to Lillian, Lillian's sister, in New York City. I'll be an old troubadour when I'm gone. I'll continue with the music right here on Radio 100, Helen FM, Sonic Gold.

Listen to Falling Rain. Rick Nelson, listen to the falling rain. I'm inside, I don't know whether it's raining or not. I hear no noise inside here. Listen to the falling rain. As we continue, if Sunday goal is 8:44, and which is 16 minutes before the hour of 9 o'clock. As we continue here with the goal,

Angels sind. Thomas Heaven. As we continue, we're Sunday going. We'll be cutting away with you. Thanks to all the folks tuning in. Radio 100, Heaven FM.

Yo, hello. Yo, Simple Wings. Oh, yeah. At 7 minutes to the 9 o'clock. Stoning by Lobo as we continue.

Yes, the late great Jimmy Sam. Just on the blue side of lonesome. Corinne Samara, Salibus, good morning, as we continue here with Sunday Gold, right here with all of you.

Okay, Daniel, sometimes when we touch. Good morning to Jacinda and it's Lee and the Vinely. Good morning, Esther. Good morning to Brother Suma, Brother Lambert Nelson, and also Brother Cyril, North South Enterprises. I say good morning to you. I hope you're tuned in and listening as we continue with Sunday Gold. With the Colonel here with you as we mix it around, we're mixing the gold this morning for you.

the great late George Jones, the love in your eyes, as we continue with Sunday Gold here this morning with the Colonel sitting in for Berenike.

0: the sunshine?
1: Where did the sunshine go? And that's the late great George Jones as we move off from 9 to 16 minutes going down the hour of 9 o'clock this Sunday morning, the 24th day of May 2026. As we continue with Sunday Gold with the Colonel, here with you, sitting in for Brother Nicky.

Simon and Garfunkel, Like a Bridge Over Troubled Waters. Next number is Don't Fall in Love with a Dreamer.

King Rogers and King Carnes. Don't fall in love with a dreamer. How many of we fall in love with dreamers? I don't know. 28 minutes down the hour of 9 o'clock. As we continue here with the gold, all the folks in London, England, let me send you a little number here. England swings, and it is still swinging right now. But they say it swings like a pendulum.

England swings like a pendulum do. Old number going back in time, Roger Miller, as we continue with Sunday Gold. Said I love you, but I lie.

Just one look, that's all it took, Eddie Lawless. And it's now 10 o'clock, a minute to 10, a few seconds. And we continue with Sunday Gold.

7 minutes after the hour of 10 o'clock this Sunday morning, and sitting in for Berenike Sunday Goal as we continue the goal on Sunday till 12 o'clock when Charlie comes in to continue.

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1: 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Time is moving. Don't forget at 12 o'clock, Charlie returns and continues Sunday Gold as we continue here with Caribbean numbers.

It's 10:33 in the morning, Sunday morning. It was raining, but I think the rain has stopped right now. And it's the 24th of May. Maybe old days. 24th of May used to be. Is it Labor Day or one of them? I'm not too sure. We were growing up. Or the Queen's birthday, it was one. We are continuing our country. Sunday Gold. And don't forget, at 12 o'clock, Charlie takes over and continues Sunday Gold. This is the kind of sitting in for Nikki. And I say good morning to brother Nikki, wherever he is. And I have a Charles. Good morning.

0: just forget your foolish pride. 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All right, as Ernie Smith. Take another Ernie Smith there. The key card.
1: Play.
0: Dominoes. 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

back in time. And I was Wayne Smith. 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Pitty Patter. Let's take this one by Wayne Smith. Went back in time also.

I remember it was Sue Thompson who sang that song, Country. Sad movies always make me cry. Going way back in time. As we move on the hour, it's going up to 10:47. And there's about 30 minutes to the hour of 11 o'clock. And you know, Charlie's coming in at 12 o'clock. It's time to be around and show you love this number.

That was long ago when love was green. And let me see that. Shout out. Okay. Samara Salibus. Connie, Samara Salibus. Good morning. Hope you're enjoying the numbers. There's another one there. As we take you three country numbers. It's gold all the way, gold.

Don't forget a couple of numbers here. Don't forget 4 o'clock, I'll be in with Country to the World. But right now, it's Sunday Gold, and it's 5 minutes to the hour of 11 o'clock. Hope you all enjoy the numbers that I'm sending there. I'll stand by you on steady grounds. Would you?

Kenny Rogers. You pick a fine time to leave me, Lucille and Dolly Parton. As we continue there with we have Lucille, let's go to a Sugar Daddy. The Bellamy Brothers, George Jones.

Yes, what you need is me to love you, I tell you. That's George Jones with the Burnham Brothers. If you want to find love, like Kenny Rogers, look for it.

0: you want to find love, we're looking at home and Kenny Rogers. And, okay, no. That's not what I wanted. Anyway, as we continue here, we go and look for some Spanish angels. Let's see if we can find them.
1: Let's do Seven Spanish Angels. This is a song that Ray Charles brought down to the studio a few weeks ago and let me sing with him on it. And it's going to be a phonograph record pretty soon, right?
2: You're right.
1: And we'd like to do it for you.
2: Oh, wow.

seven Spanish angels, Ray Nelson and Ray Charles. And I'm telling you, you heard it right here at Radio 100, Helen FM, as we continue with Sunday Gold. I didn't say it, the song said it right now, coming up.

All right, it's 11:16. Ras Chiman, Brother William, don't worry, I see what I can do for you. Okay. As we continue with Sunday Gold.

Oh yes, it's time. Going down, 24 minutes down the hour of 11 o'clock. I got a message here. Somebody has lost a pouch or a purse somewhere in the viewfold area. Somebody found it. And if you have lost it, call 724-4725. I won't tell you what's in it, but if it's yours, then you should be able to describe to the person what's inside of the pouch or the purse. How much money, whatever, blah, blah, blah, what's in there. So, call 724-4725 and you can identify and say exactly what's in it. And then you can try and go for it. It was lost in the viewfold area. They found it. Something was good enough, found it, with money in it, and they have it. So I can't tell you what it is inside. So if it is yours, you know exactly what you have inside of it. So call 724-4725. All right? It's coming from right here, HTS. Radio 100. That's the message. Will somebody have it? And they are waiting for you to call them.

26 minutes down the hour, 11 o'clock, a new kid in town. And the message that I just read a while ago, if you have lost a pouch or a wallet in the Viewfoot area, somebody has it. And the number is 724-4725. Call them and describe exactly what's in it, and then you can go for it. It's intact. A new kid in town. The Eagles, a new kid in town, as we continue here with Sunday Goal, waiting for Charlie. Sure, he's going to relieve me a little earlier this afternoon. But I just checked outside and it's raining. It's raining. We'll sing in the sunshine.

Oh yes, that's an old friend, Rick Wayne. And as we continue here to Balsuma, there's one number he said, play for you. Let me see if you enjoy it. Hope you enjoy it. The Last Waltz.

0: Oh yeah, as we continue here with Sunday Gold, Charlie has arrived and he's going to be taking over very, very soon. Okay, good afternoon, Charlie. Is it still raining?
1: A little.
0: Alright, and alright, just trying to get a song there. Anyway. Yep. It is now 11:36. No, 11:38. It's more like, but that's 22 minutes to the hour of 12 o'clock, Charlie.
2: For people,
0: yes,
2: I only see you.
0: In a room full of people, I only see you, Charlie.
1: Me?
0: Not you.
1: No.
0: Okay. Yeah, brother Suma, I hope you enjoy it.

In a room full of people, I only see you. And that was for Timothy Suma. That number for him. I'm saying bye-bye until 4 o'clock, and Charlie's going to take over and relieve me, because I'm a little tired. And the one last number here, and Charlie will be taking over. So I say bye-bye, and thanks a lot for all the messages, etc., etc., etc. And one more number here for you.

I could be rich or I could be poor, but if you were by my side, I could be any place in this whole wide world, and I know that I'd be satisfied.

Good afternoon, good afternoon, good afternoon. You're listening to Sunday Gold on Radio 100. I am Charlie here with you. I'm going to be here till 4 o'clock when the Colonel will return to bring you country to the world. Again, wherever you may be, if you're just at home relaxing, you're at work, you're on your way to work, you're from wherever you are, good afternoon to you. Hey, Brother Philip, hi. All the best to you, Philip Chalry and family. Good afternoon, how you doing? And to all the folks, wherever you may be, good afternoon.

Oh, yes. Sorry. What is sorry? Sorry. Again, wherever you may be, good afternoon. Good afternoon. These things do happen sometimes. So, again, blessings to all wherever you may be.

Oh, yes, someday we'll be together again. Again, we have a big good afternoon to you, Joan. Hi, Joan Clovis. Hi, how you doing, Joan? All the best to you. Hope you're having a wonderful day, long time. All right? Again, sorry about that, Brother Philip Chalry. I know you're waiting, okay, for your listening pleasure. And to all out there, good afternoon.

Oh, yes. Up on the roof again to all out there. Good afternoon. Gina. Hey, Gina Labadi. How you doing today, Gina? Hope you're having a wonderful day. And all the best to you. Joan, Philogen, Clovis. Hi, how you doing? Good afternoon. Good afternoon. Joan Francois Welsh. Hi. Gertrude Richardson. Hi, guys. Enjoy.

Oh yes, will you still love me tomorrow? Again, my baby, good afternoon. Lucretia Remy, hi Lucretia, good afternoon to you, enjoying the music, okay? Olivia and Lorna Maslin, hi Olivia, how are you doing today? I hope you're having a wonderful day, good afternoon to you. Again, Gina, enjoy, all right?

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1: Hello, I'm Stanley Lucien. Welcome to the HGSE poll. It's your opportunity to weigh in on the most pressing issues of the day. Concrete is aggressively pushing into nature across St. Lucia. Heavy construction bulldozes natural nesting grounds. This forces vipers and endangered species onto roads and properties. Deep in the forest, invasive feral pigs make matters worse. They tear up interior, ruining habitats and driving the deadly fertilizers out of the deep bush. Recent events prove how volatile this displacement can be. A security guard reportedly survived a snake bite in Boadoange. The snake had been accidentally hauled there on building equipment. Tragically, some encounters turned fatal. A resident in Tomazo recently died after being bitten twice outside a home. Hospitals rely heavily on anti-venom stocks to treat these critical emergencies. This life-saving treatment is fully covered under National Universal Health Coverage. Conservationists are also fighting to protect the island's unique ecosystem. Illegal killings of non-venomous boars have triggered strict criminal investigations under wildlife laws. In response to the public concern, the government is executing an education blitz. However, the community questions if these measures are moving fast enough. So we ask, are the authorities doing enough to educate the public on snake safety? Remember, our e-poll team is always on the go to get your responses as well. Watch the HTS News Force from 7 p.m. for the results and the new discussion.
2: Oh yes, again, wherever you may be, good afternoon. And again, we apologize for the break-in continuity a while ago. Due to a power outage. Again, good afternoon. Hope we'll make up for that. All right. Again, wherever you may be, good afternoon. Good afternoon. Deborah Ramey, Deborah Maciel. Hey, Deborah, how are you doing? Lucretia, all the best. Okay, enjoy. Nishalri, how are you doing today? Over in Viewfort. Good afternoon. Good afternoon. To you, Nurse Marcia Setange and Marie Charles, for your listening pleasure.

Oh, yes. Again, wherever you may be, good afternoon. Good afternoon to all out there, wherever you may be. Hope you're having a wonderful day. George Brown, hi, today is your special day over in the USA. George Brown, and Nell, Aurelien. Nell, Aurelien, hi, how you doing? Hope you're having a wonderful day. Happy birthday to you. Peace, love, long life, joy, happiness, always enjoy, guys. All right, so George Brown from your loving wife, Lucy Brown, wishing you the very best, and Nell, enjoy.

Oh, yes, George Brown, on your special day, happy birthday to you. And Neil, Emilia, Aurelia, sorry, happy birthday, enjoy. Hey, Marcia Francois, Barbara Francois, hey, how you doing? Gloria Charles, Desmond Charles, hi. B. Jolie, hi, good afternoon. Greetings coming to you all from Peter and Jacinta, Rika. Hey, Peter and Jacinta, good afternoon to you all. Andrina Blanchard, belated birthday greetings to you. Yesterday was your special day. Greetings come to you from Peter and Jacinta, Rika. Hope you had a wonderful birthday, okay? Andrina Blanchard, also from Sylvie and Velda, wishing you the very, very best. So, Marcia Barbara, the Charles family, the Jean family, the Rekai family, for your listening pleasure.

It is 4 minutes past one, and you're listening to Sunday Gold on Radio 100. I'm Charlie Healthy. I'm going to be here till 4 o'clock when the Colonel will be bringing you country to the world. And again, wherever you may be, good afternoon. I want to shout out the James family, Lower Mon Road. Hey, how you all doing? Good afternoon. Hope you all are doing good. Tilita, Samuel Bernadette, Samuel Joseph, and the Joseph family. How you all are doing today? Good afternoon. Good afternoon. Sir John Theophilus, good afternoon to you. Justice Lauren William, how you doing? Good afternoon. Good afternoon. Hope you're having a wonderful day.

Oh yes, holy forever. Hi, Sylvia Raphael over at Coconut Creek, Florida. Good afternoon to you, Jackie Lana. Hey, Larry. Hey, how you all doing? Good afternoon. Good afternoon. Esther Joseph, Bernadette, and Tessa Flavia. And hi, good afternoon. Madrian Heather James, Milan James, the James family. Hope you all having a wonderful day. Good afternoon. Sharon Peters and the folks over at the Swim Shop over in New Jersey. Junior Colimo, for your listening pleasure, guys. Enjoy.

Oh yes, hold me through the night, I know. Again, wherever you may be, good afternoon. Want to shout out Angela and David Lawrence. Hey Angela, how you doing? Good afternoon. Good afternoon to you, Gemina, and Cyril Charles. Hi, good afternoon. Good afternoon. All the best, y'all. Nigel and Gina Dixon. Hey, Nigel, how you doing today? Hope you're having a wonderful day. Gina, good afternoon to you. Jerome Dixon, you know, you're doing, my bro. Martin, Martin Dixon, Jeremy Enoch. Hope you all guys are having a wonderful day. Bisham, hey, good afternoon. Good afternoon. For your listening pleasure, Gina from, yes, Nigel. Enjoy.

0: Oh yes, Gina, you're the star from Nigel. Angela, you're the star from David. Again, to all of the wherever you may be, good afternoon. Good afternoon.
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Oh, yes, making love out of nothing at all. Making love out of nothing at all. Hey, this is Susie over in Canaries. Hey, Susie, how you doing today? Good afternoon, good afternoon. Hey, Deborah Daisy, how you doing, Deborah? This one is for your listening pleasure, Deborah. Enjoy, all right?

Oh, yes, Deborah Daisy. I know you're just dancing away. Good afternoon. Good afternoon to you, Shirley Effridge Alexander. Hi, Shirley. How are you doing? Good afternoon. Antoinette. Hey, Antoinette. Good afternoon. Enjoy, Deborah.

Oh, yes. All I want to do is make love to you. That's what the song says. Again, to all of the wave, maybe good afternoon. Good afternoon. Three bonus. Hi, three bonus. How you doing? Susan, Emerald. Hey, good afternoon. Good afternoon. Hope you all having a wonderful day. All the best. Okay. And Roxanne. Hey, Roxanne. Good afternoon. Hi, Roxanne. How you doing? Hope you're having a wonderful day. Good afternoon to you. Roxanne, Grandeline, Judah, how are you doing today? Hope you're having a wonderful day. All the best to you from Tribonia, Suzanne, Emerald, all wishing you the very, very best. Trevor, good afternoon. For your listening pleasure, Suzanne.

Oh, yes, Suzanne, this one was for your listening pleasure from Three Bone. Yes, again, we're having a big good afternoon. Good afternoon. Hey, Winston Springer Jr., my bro. Good afternoon to you. I know you love this one. This one is for your listening pleasure. Celine Springer, hi. Good afternoon. Tyrone and Norma Maynard. Brother Tyrone, how are you doing today? Hope you're having a wonderful day.

yes, again to all out there, good afternoon. Winston Springer Jr., my bro, I know you'll love this one. So it was for your listening pleasure. Wherever you may be, good afternoon, good afternoon. Antoinette, how you doing? Gemma, Gemma Ernest. Sonia Leon, hi Sonia, how you doing? Frances and Ernest Braffitt, enjoy.

Oh, yes, you say it best when he said nothing at all. Yes, again. Francis Farwell, hi, how you doing? Good afternoon to you. This song is for your listening pleasure from your loving husband, MacArthur Farwell. Teacher Felicia McFarlane, hey, how you doing? Hope you're there. Okay. Teacher Alicia John, hi, Teacher John. Good afternoon. All the best to you. Brother Alpha Francis over in Marsham. Hope you're having a wonderful day. Good afternoon. Yes. Francis Farwell, for your listening pleasure. Enjoy.

Oh, yes. Frances Fowell. This one was for your listening pleasure from your husband, MacArthur Fowell. Again, wherever you may be, good afternoon. Good afternoon to you. Want to shout out the folks over at Sandbelt. Hey, Gilroy, Alfred, Matthew Nelson. Hi, how you all doing? Lucius Duxbury, hope you had a wonderful birthday. All best to you. Mary Lamontagne, the George family, the Lamontagne family. Rita Dyer and family, Gina Dyer, Johnny Dyer, good afternoon. So Paul and Alet Richard, hi, how y'all are doing? This one is for your listening pleasure, Alet, all the best to you. Patsy Augustine, hi Patsy, good afternoon.

Oh yes, Alert Richard, I know you love this one, so hope you are dancing away. All the best to you. Good afternoon, good afternoon. Radio 100, LFM. It is 3 minutes past two, and you're listening to Sunday Gold on Radio 100. I'm Charlie Healthy. I'm going to be here till 4 o'clock when the Colonel and John Sexius will be bringing you country to the world. And again, I want to shout out Sir Robert Julian Hunt and Lady Jennifer Hunt celebrated their 56th wedding anniversary. Yesterday was their special day. So again, happy wedding anniversary to y'all. And Grace coming to you from Norma and Tyron Maynard, wishing you the very, very best. And also Sylvie over in the USA, Sylvie Sexius, wishing you the very, very best. So again, Sir Robert Julian Hunt and Lady Jennifer Hunt, happy wedding anniversary. And this song is for your listening pleasure. Enjoy your special, all right?

Oh, yes. Jesus, the captain of my heart. Yes, that's Robert Julian Hunt and Lady Jennifer Hunt celebrating their 56th wedding anniversary. Blessings to you from Fred Smith and the family, all wishing you the very best. So, Lady Jennifer, how you doing? And family, good afternoon, good afternoon. Sylvia Edgecombe, how you doing today? All the best to you. Junior Colimo, how you doing, my bro? Oh, yes. Murray and Tasha, Sasha, enjoy this one for your listening pleasure. Enjoy.

Oh, yes. Jesus never failed me yet. Again, I say to you all, good afternoon. Good afternoon. Mary Bernadette St. Jules, how you doing? Good afternoon. Hey, Brother Desmond Faustine and family, how you doing? Shirley St. Hill, hi. Beryl and James Joseph. Oh, yes. Yeah. So, Susetta and Mary Bernadette Jules, good afternoon. Good afternoon. Enjoy. This is what we are here for your listening pleasure. Hope you're having a wonderful day.

0: 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Oh, yes, never failed me.
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Ah, yes, can't. Yes, can't laugh, can't smile without you. Again, wherever you may be, good afternoon. Mary Hippolyte, how are you doing? Good afternoon to you. This one's for your listening pleasure from the big man himself. Oh, yes, Lazarus. Lazarus Alphos, how are you doing? Casey, man, Kenny Cox, good afternoon to you. Brenda York, hi, Brenda. All the best to you. The Hammer Man, and Joycelyn Edward, Melvin, hi, how are you doing? All the best to you. Good afternoon. Good afternoon. Again, wherever you may be, hope you're having a wonderful day.

Oh, yes, just the way you are, Mary Opolite, all the best to you again. The Hammer, Malik, and Joyce Lane, and Melvin, and Olive. Hey, good afternoon. Good afternoon. Hope you're having a wonderful day. Rosemary Pamphil, hi, how you doing? Good afternoon. Good afternoon to you and to all your friends. Hey, how you all doing? Good afternoon. Wherever you may be, bless Sunday to all. Timmy over in Bridgeport, Connecticut. Hi, Timmy, how you doing today? Nigel Filges. Hey, Nigel. Clyde Hippolyte. Hey, Clyde Hippolyte, how you doing? Good afternoon to you. Paul Mondesi. Hey, Paul. Good afternoon, my bro. All the best to you. Brother Cromwell Goodridge and Junior Goodridge, how you all are doing today? All the best.

Oh yes, there ain't no woman like the one I got. That's what the song says. And it says, there's no me without you, Paul and Mandy Stanislas. How y'all are doing today? Emma Bernard Joseph. Hey, good afternoon. Gabrielle and Paula LaMontagne, how y'all are doing? Hope y'all having a wonderful day. Good afternoon. Alberta and Gordon Denson. For your listening pleasure, okay? Inspector Alan Morgan and Pauletta Morgan, good afternoon, good afternoon. Orlando and Kathleen Martet, was nice seeing you all, guys. Good afternoon, enjoy.

0: I gotta miss you, yes, again, to all other Waveney B. Good afternoon with Lunes and Jennifer. Hi, how you doing? Lucia Combi. Hi, Lucia. Good afternoon. Good afternoon to you. And Monica and Abraham Biscom. How you doing? Good afternoon. Hope you all having a wonderful day. Good afternoon. Laurencia Francis Pierre. Good afternoon to you again. Enjoy, guys.
1: This has got to be the saddest day of my life. I called you here today for a bit of bad news. I won't be able to see you anymore because of my obligations and the ties that you have. We've been meeting here every day, and since this is our last day together, I want to hold you just one more time. When you turn and walk away, don't look back. I want to remember you just like this. Let's just kiss and say goodbye.

yes, just let's kiss and say goodbye again. Wherever you may be, good afternoon. Mark and Mark and Catherine Mark Free, good afternoon. How you all doing today? Captain Bud Daniel over in Africa, Rwanda. How you doing, my bro? Good afternoon. Good afternoon to you. And Captain Bud is saying hi to all in St. Lucia. Blessings to you, my bro. Hope you're having a wonderful day. Good afternoon. Vernon and Sonia Alexander. Kai, how you doing? Good afternoon. Good afternoon. Again, wherever you may be, good afternoon to you. Brother Chester Hinkson and Delisha Hinkson. I know you love this one, my bro. So enjoy.

Oh, yes, just another woman in love, I tell you again. Very big good afternoon to you, Natasha Fontenelle. Hey, Natasha, how you doing? Good afternoon. Good afternoon. Ridge is down at Cicero. Chili Solomon. Hi, Chili. Good afternoon. Good afternoon. Suzanne and Daryl Solomon. Suzanne and Darren. For your listening pleasure. Enjoy. Okay, Suzanne from Darren. Darren from Suzanne. All right, enjoy.

Oh, yes. It is 3 o'clock, and you're listening to Sunday Gold on Radio 100. I'm Charlie Hethi. I'm going to be here till 4 o'clock when the Colonel and John Sexius will be bringing you country to the world. Oh, yes, again, to all of there, wherever you may be. Good afternoon. I want to shout out the Amity family down at Cul-de-sac. Hey guys, how you all doing? Tekla and the rest of the family. Good afternoon. Madri Pole. Oh, hi Madri. How you doing? Good afternoon. Good afternoon to you and your family. Oh yes. Brother Sheldon. Sheldon Thibbles and Lydia Thibbles. How you all doing today? All the best. For your listening pleasure, I know you're waiting. Good afternoon. Enjoy. All right?

Oh, yes, Sheldon Peebles, I know you were just singing and dancing away. Oh, yes, I want to shout out Joy and Joseph Daniel. Hi, how you doing? Joshua, hi, Jordan, Kim. Hope you're all having a wonderful day. And we want to shout out the folks over at Joe's Poke at the back of Massey's, Rodney Height. Hey, how y'all are doing down there? Hope y'all having a wonderful day. Brother Joe, good afternoon to you. And enjoy to all out there. Hope y'all having a wonderful day. This one is for your listening pleasure. Joy, for your listening pleasure. Enjoy.

Oh, yes, that is who you are again, to Joy and Joseph Daniel. Yes, Sheldon, Lydia Theobald. Hi, Cheryl, how you doing? Hold on tight. The good Lord is going to give you the strength, yes, to go through your sorrow. So again, Cheryl, all the best to you. Blessings to you and the family. Wherever you are, good afternoon, good afternoon. Yes. Lydia Duvey. Hi, Lydia. Lydia Duvey. Marie. Hi, Suzette. Good afternoon. Grace. Hey. Antoinette. Marie. Calixter. Hey. Ann Kilman. How are you all doing? Hope you're having a wonderful day. Sylvia. Hi, Sylvia. Sylvia. Anna. Christina. Christine. Enjoy, guys, for your listening pleasure. Hey, Sybil. How you doing, Sybil?

Oh, yes, a woman like you. I know, Sybil, you're just waiting, okay? To all people out there who just love this song, good afternoon, good afternoon. Birthday greetings going out to Sylvia Edgecombe. Hi, Sylvia, today is your special day. Blessings to you, peace, love, health, long life, happiness. Grace coming to you from Gina, Nicole, and Greg, wishing you the very best, and also Junior Colimo, all right, and the rest of the Colimo, wishing you the very, very best, all right? So, Sylvia, enjoy your special day. Margaret Jeremy, hi, Margaret, how you doing? Christina, yes. Acalia English, hi, Acalia, how you doing today? All the best to you, Acalia. Waltrud Patrick, good afternoon, good afternoon. Antoinette, Brenda, Christine, George, Georgia, hi, Alberta, and Althea, enjoy, guys.

Oh, yes, a woman like you again, Sylvia Edgecombe. Happy birthday to you. Enjoy your special day. Again, wherever you may be, good afternoon to all of the Martha Cornybutt, how you doing, Martha? Good afternoon. Good afternoon to you again, Sybil. All the best, to you. Linda Smith. Hey, John and Linda Smith. Hi. Hope you're having a wonderful day. Alexander Smith and family. Barbara and Dudley Dibble. Barbara Dudley. Good afternoon. Good afternoon. Scholastica. Hi, Scholastica. Hey. Faddy Man over at Cafe 758 JQ Mall. Fred Smith and family. Calixta, Rhoda, Emma. Hi, Cleona, Ranisha, Clemmer. Enjoy, guys.

yes, number one, Anselma over at Revemita. How you doing, Jacinta? Good afternoon to you. Jesse over in Beau Sejour. Hey, Flex, how you doing today, my bro? What you up to? Nadia Hutchinson. Hi, Nadia, how you doing? Hope you're having a wonderful day. Nadia and Matthew Hutchinson, for your listening pleasure. Brother Robert Harvey and family. Cecil and Martin Hingson. I know you love this one, Cecil and Martin Hingson. Good afternoon to you. Anne-Marie Prosper. Hi. Louis VT. Hey, Jackie over in the CDC. Hi, how you doing? Cyril and Tabula Amide, good afternoon. Enjoy this one, guys.

Oh, yes. Again, Nadia Hutchinson. I hope you're having a wonderfully good afternoon to you and Selma. And Selma Ravenel, are you doing? All the best to you. Good afternoon. Again, Akelia. Hi, Madison. Hi, Madison. How you doing? Brooklyn. Hi, Brooklyn. Good afternoon to you. Yes, Audrey Charles. Paul and Tony Hackshaw. Hi, how you doing? Good afternoon. Joan Crozell. Grandeline Crozell. Hi, good afternoon, the Crozell family. Hope you're all having a wonderful day. All the best, all right?

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1: Hello, I'm Stanley Lucien. Welcome to the HGSE poll. It's your opportunity to weigh in on the most pressing issues of the day. Concrete is aggressively pushing into nature across St. Lucia. Heavy construction bulldozes natural nesting grounds. This forces vipers and endangered species onto roads and properties. Deep in the forest, invasive feral pigs make matters worse. They tear up interior, ruining habitats and driving the deadly fertilizers out of the deep bush. Recent events prove how volatile this displacement can be. A security guard reportedly survived the snake bite in Boadoange. The snake had been accidentally hauled there on building equipment. Tragically, some encounters turned fatal. A resident in Tomazo recently died after being bitten twice outside a home. Hospitals rely heavily on anti-venom stocks to treat these critical emergencies. This life-saving treatment is fully covered under National Universal Health Coverage. Conservationists are also fighting to protect the island's unique ecosystem. Illegal killings of non-venomous boars have triggered strict criminal investigations under wildlife laws. In response to the public concern, the government is executing an education blitz. However, the community questions if these measures are moving fast enough. So we ask, are the authorities doing enough to educate the public on snake safety? Remember, our e-poll team is always on the go to get your responses as well. Watch the HTS News Force from 7 p.m. for the results and the new discussion.

Oh, yes, again to all. Good afternoon. Anselma Duplessis, hey, how you doing? Madrina and Willie Muru. Hey, good afternoon. Good afternoon. Hope you're all having a wonderful day, guys. Good afternoon, wherever you may be. Cletus and Dilly Charles. Hi, Cletus, Dilly. All the best. And to all those who are leaving, the island, Bon Voyage, as we're coming in. Hope you're going to have a wonderful stay. All right?

Yes, again, wherever you may be, and I'm going to be back here Tuesday morning, God willing, at 4:30, and I'm going to make way after this two song from the Colonel will be taking over, bringing you country to the world. The Colonel and John Sexius will be bringing you country to the world. Again, wherever you may be, good afternoon.

Oh, yes, love you more than words can say. And this is where I have to make way for the Colonel. We'll be bringing you, the Colonel and John Sexius, will be bringing you Country to the World again. Blessed week to all. Enjoy your holiday tomorrow. I'm going to be back here Tuesday morning, 4:30, God willing. Blessings to all until we meet again.

Thank you very much, Charlie. Okay, thank you very much, Charlie. And this is the Colonel Harry Few of Country to the World. And we're going straight into our numbers right away. No time to waste.

Yes, so without Jesus, where would I be? The time is now just 7 minutes after the hour, 4 o'clock. Charlie has left, and 6 o'clock, that's when Brother Sixers comes in to continue Country to the World. That's not tomorrow morning. It's tomorrow is a holiday right here in St. Lucia. And tomorrow morning, God willing, I'll be there at 4:30 to Levi St. Lucie. And yes, it's a holiday. I'm just trying to get something in there. Just bear with me for a little. And to all my friends, I want to say a special good afternoon. Okay. Last year, I want to say good afternoon to you. And also Jackie, she's always on. Reverend Remy, always on. So, say good afternoon to all of you. And Curtis Daniel over in Texas. I have to send a special song to your mom, to Mamad. Today is her birthday.

Oh yeah. Oh yes, hold that there. As we say special happy birthday to Magdalene Carter Daniel, or Mama that she's known in Labri. Your son Curtis sending special greetings to you. And it's coming from himself, his wife Angie, and his daughter Sina. And on behalf of his brothers, your sisters and brothers, nieces and nephews, we're going to say happy birthday to you, my lad. Tracy, I have a nice number here for you. Just looking for it. And if not, we'll throw it in later. Let's take this one. When love was green, when you were young, and you know, let's take it there. And you know, my man is from Labri, everybody should know that.

that was long ago when love was green and we were young, and you know what it was like. As we continue, good afternoon to Belda. Okay, you're back on, and last chance, thanks a lot, guys.

Oh yeah, as we move down the hour, it's 27 minutes after 4 o'clock, time's flying right now. We say hello to Stacey Bolton-Williams in Atlanta and her husband Greg and sons Cooper, Alec and Buck, Nancy and Doug, her mom and dad, and brother Brad Bolton in Oakland, California, and a good friend Edna Mungaro in Jacksonville, Florida. We shout out Vanessa over in Ajax in Canada. Also the galleries. We say to my good godson, Curtis Daniel and his wife Angelina and daughter Sina in Texas. Yeah. Okay. But Wally Downs and Urania Downs over in Rodney Bay and Sheldon Tables and family also Lydia and Mrs. Lumen. And Sophie. Sweet Shave, good afternoon to you. My good friend Lawrence Branch over in North Carolina, good afternoon to you, Lawrence, if you're listening. And also to the Masons over in Rock Hall, good afternoon to Jason and Madeline of the Grapevine in Bosseju. And to the Biscoms on the morning, Monica and Abraham and Dada Valencia, say good afternoon. But there are still North South Enterprises and Nick and Darren and all the guys in there, Philip, just name them, and the girls working on the pumps. They say good afternoon to you all, and Tuck Shop also.

Delena and her husband Nato in Toronto, Canada, and all of us in Toronto. We say good afternoon. All the folks who are tuned in, well, as shall the devil is, Frankie, Tony, Dunstan, and Leslie, Richard Dubley, and Titus Privil, we say good afternoon to you. Phil Clark over in Bontang, and Joe and Myrtle Dominguez, and Justin and Megan, they are in New Jersey. And Vera Remy, she's in New York City. And Gertrude Richardson over in Anguilla. And Captain Bud Daniel over in Rwanda. We say good afternoon or good morning, whatever time it is in Rwanda now. I think 6 or 7 or 8 hours ahead, or a whole day, I'm not too sure. We shout out Paul of Cedar Heights over in Beaufort. And Eugene Norbert over in Tortola, always, always tuned in. As we continue with some music, and then we come back to the shout-outs in a while.

Better shout out Priscilla over in Ottawa, Canada. Say special good afternoon to you, Priscilla. And shout out Wendell down in PI, Zico, and Mr. Smith over in Salibus, and all the folks on that side who seen where I just named them. We say good afternoon. Let's continue with a shout out Barry's Modest Mahmoud. Good afternoon to you. Ruby of the Whip of the Blessings in BC. Virgin Modest and Randolph Pearson over in Jetwin in down in the Schwizel area. We say good afternoon and greetings coming from the daughter of Monica in Atlanta, Georgia. A shout out Crispin and Linda. Lydia Duvay, say good afternoon. Oh, Martha from Kiss FM, hope you're tuned in. And Colin Bear on the moon, say good afternoon to all you folks. If you want to tune in and listening. And we have the folks now, a big batch of them. Shout out, let's shout out Charlie Alexander on the moon and Stevenson over on the moon bakery. Peter Stanley in the moon, Sharon over in Calvary Road, and Gail McDonald and Jonan Martinez Jaffelik in Souffre, 59 Edwin and 64 Alphonse, and Charlotte Vincelia of a beauty salon, and Unica down in Chuzelle. Unica is always tuning in, she's tuning in right now. Good afternoon, Unica down in Chuzelle. Jean and Pierre Loretta in Vidori. Michelle Madeline Fauchet and the Rose of Cabbage, doing over in Bands. Agatha Sinclair and Catherine McGowan, Lazarus Alphonse, and shout out from Ticolon. Good afternoon. Frank Cambridge, and also the controller, Maggie Crozel, and Jenny Rivera, right on the morn. We say good afternoon. And to the Senator, Rosemond Cleary, and his wife Joanne. And family, good afternoon, Brother Errol Cyril, North South Enterprises, Earl Lewis, Cosmo, and Steve Abraham. Good afternoon to you. Brother Knight on the morn, Brother Tony Albert over in Marsha. And let's shout out Alidas Hunter and Teresa Zanarazaneta and Amy and Peter O'Kill, they all of Denry. And shout out Angela Albertine Kwan over in Bosque Du. And David Edward, as he's also known as Sexy of Denry. We take that section out and we continue now with some more music.

Yeah, as we move up the hour of up to 5, it's 4:39, and we say good afternoon to M. Charles in Long Island, in New York City, and Viva Valley, New York City, Curtis in Bermuda, Berlin, Baltimore, Maryland, and Daphne Joseph in French Guiana, Miss Dede, New York City, Master Francois, New York, and Michelle O'Reilly and Madrina Moreau in Colorado Springs, Colorado, and Roy and Monica Maxwell in Atlanta, Georgia. Brother Steve Etienne over in the UK, and Andrew Francis, his family, Octavia Anita in Texas, Aisha in the Virgin Islands, and Martha Haywood in London, Ontario, and Angela Bruno, Catherine Stack Bay in New York. Dennis Primus Pryor, say good afternoon to you. Your London family in Connecticut, and Mervyn Hensley over in Connecticut, Jacqueline John in Canada, Janet over in Montserrat, and Anita Wicks in Canada, Steve Abraham, did a shout a while ago, Chris Hippolyte in St. Croix, Priscilla over in Barbados, Selena Best in California, and Bonington Bell in New York City. As we move off the shout outs, let's shout out Brother Malcolm Alexander and family over in Tapion. We move on to some numbers here. Let's hit the number here for you. And not sleeping with two men right now. Let's move on to once you've had

Oh yes, as we shout out, let me give a shout out to Cheryl upon the passing of her husband, Dylan. And Cheryl, that song is just for you. And let's hope you enjoy it. And precious memories.

0: his name is, that's going out to travel on the passing of husband, Dylan. And our sympathies from here to you and the family. Precious memories. As we continue here, I say good afternoon, Brother Sexus was arrived.
1: Good afternoon, Colonel.
0: Already for the holiday. Mm-hmm. Okay, as we move on.

Oh yeah, it's gone. And Unica down in Chiselle, she's tuned in. Good afternoon to you. I know you always tuned in, Unica, as we move on and continue with the music.

shelves on Friday. Just walk out on you, 627. And I saying 627, 527, and time is moving up. Just now it's 6 o'clock, and that's when the section sticks over. And he's going to be just stepping on to the numbers.

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We are to Sheila and Master Dizzy, and this is coming from Gildette. Oh yes, all right. Gildette sending that to Master and Sheila. All right, keep them coming, please. All right, I'm leaving in a while. We don't forget, it's 15 minutes ago, 6 o'clock, and that's where Brother Success will take over from me as we continue, George.

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As we see the last few minutes here, and taking two more numbers, and I think that should take me up to 6 o'clock. And Brother Sexist will be knocking the numbers for you. As I say bye-bye to everyone.

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And all the folks who love George, as I play the last number here, and see you tomorrow morning, God willing, at 4:30 in the morning.

Well, well, it is now 5 minutes past the hour of 6 o'clock. Let me welcome to the program. Let me say thank you very much for those of you. And it's a pleasure to be here once again. My name is John Sexius. I will be in your company up until midnight on the country to the world tonight. Yes, we're going to walk down memory lane tonight. And so with this, I want to greet the disabled and elderly persons, to all our bus drivers, doctors, nurses, policemen and women, firemen and women, to all our teachers, to those of you in the homes, those of you in hospital. I want to wish you all a speedy recovery. And to those of you who are at work, those of you who are going to and from work, to all our taxi drivers, our securities and vendors around the island, to those of you who are listening to us via the internet, welcome to the program. Country to the world up until midnight. We're going to have a wonderful time tonight. We're going to have a ball. With that being said, let's go to our little moment of prayer before we start. Okay.

0: Nevertheless, let me say to the farmers of St. Lucia, let me say thank you, God, for sending some rain for the farmers. I hope the farmers are welcoming that very, very, very much. Okay, farmers. All right.
1: Three, two, one.

0: Good night, Mr. Sassy.
1: Good night, good evening. How are you? And yeah.
0: I'm fine. Sunday I could not call you.
1: Okay, madam. Okay, madam. Yeah.
0: So, I don't know if you can sing. Just now, let me close up with you. Yes, sir, I'm coming.
1: Yeah.
0: I don't know if you can say advance birthday to Cool Breeze's son, that Felix Abraham.
1: You've got it, madam, because you're on the air.
0: Happy birthday.
1: Yeah, you've got it already. You've on the air. You got it. You on the air.
0: 1 year.
1: I said you on the air.
0: Oh, I am on the air.
1: Yeah.
0: I don't want to be on the air.
1: Okay, well, you got it already. Send your birthday greetings.
0: Oh, well, I'm sending advance birthday greetings to Felix Abraham, coming from Martin Pochi, auntie.
1: Okay.
0: Monday is a birthday.
1: Okay.
0: Thank you. Last night, Mr. Sefu.
1: Thank you, Madeline. Thank you so very much.
0: Monday.
1: Yeah, good. Thanks.
0: Yeah.

0: 100 grivnin?
1: Yes, one year. I forgot to tell my brother a big hell. I forgot.
0: Okay, no problem.
1: Some
0: no problem.
1: Pushing from her sister.
0: Okay, no problem.
1: Okay, bye bye.
0: Yeah, bye bye.

That is now 6:30. Let's go and big up the community of Vijay, Grace, Mondo, Vanna, Cooley Town, Margaret Toot, Wajoli in Denry, Bon Après-Midi, La Pointe in Denry, and Margaret Toot of and Mon Repos, the community of Mon Repos, El Lucretia Sacafet, coming Mon Repos, Henry Avenue in Viewfort. Special good evening to you all. I want to say a special good evening to Julie of Plateau, Sylvie of La Clary, and Mama Marielle of Asu Canal. Bien bonsoir pour bon après-midi pour vous. Catherine Mojomet. Catherine Jomet of Water Rocks Road. How are you doing? Hope that you are okay. It's a while I'm giving you a big up. I hope that you are doing okay. Catherine, hope that everything is okay with you. To the platform, I want to say a special good evening to Anselma. Thank you so, so very much. And to, ooh, let me see, this is 13402577580. Thank you so very much. Good to know that you are locked on. Okay.

0: 100, good evening. You on the air?
1: Good evening, Mr. Sexy. How you doing?
0: Not bad, and you? How are you?
1: That's Maria calling.
0: Oh, Maria, how are you?
1: It's a long while I call.
0: Maria from Darfur. Maria from Darfur, how you doing?
1: I'm there not too bad, by God's grace.
0: Okay, then.
1: And you?
0: I'm there not too bad. I'm okay so far.
1: Okay, that's good. This afternoon, I want you to say hello to Mimi for me at Gayambwa, and the Dennis family and the Kuman family in the Jetwin.
0: Jetwin, okay.
1: Yes.
0: Maria, you've got it because you're on the air, Maria.
1: Pardon me?
0: You got it because you're on the air.
1: Oh, sorry.
0: No, you're okay, all right.
1: Okay, then, all right.
0: All right.
1: You have a blessed evening. God bless you and continue to do the good work that you're doing.
0: Thank you so very much, Maria.
1: All right, then. Bye.
0: Okay. Bye-bye.

0: Yeah, baby.
1: Okay, it's now 20 minutes to the hour of 7 o'clock. And to those of you who are celebrating your birthday this month, have celebrated or will be celebrating this month, I want to wish you advance belated and happy birthday. Hey, mama, Monsignor Nyo Bram, let me get a serious way, Monsignor Mokale. They say, I say, Queen, all right? Nukai Dilek Satizin Peter. To those of you who are in grief of your loved ones, the management and staff of Radio 100, I would like to extend our condolences to the grieved families.

let me say good evening to Vanda and the entire community of Gaya Bwa. How are you doing? Hey, mate, what? Ulaka bad ball boy. Century ala tutale. Okay. Palaje wicket la. Hey, Vanda, Dimimi, Maria, we bonjour Bali. Maria from there for Mimi, sakafet mop tout bagay obaye tu. All right, Mimi.

Okay, it's 11 minutes to the hour of 7 o'clock. I want to say a special good evening to Urelta of Tetmon, Julie of Cafe, Lenny of Cicero, Dede of Grand Riviere, Urelta of Demon, Linda of Kubarel, Raymond's, aka Machapi Sakafet, Bien Moswapu, 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TX, hope that everything is okay with you, my brother. Douglas and Natty of Cedar Heights, Mike and Margaret of Cedar Heights, bien bon après-midi, Uncle Jake Sakafet, bien bonsoir pour vous.

say a special good evening to Dr. Sexius and Dr. Sadu of Cedar Heights. How are you all doing? Hope that everything is okay with you all. And to Servant George, Ditemwedi, Bien Moswep, Cletus, and Bartholomew St. Remy of Servant George, Emma Mathurin of Gayabua, Luke and Gertrude Charles of Gayabua, Leonie of Reunion, Monica and Marius, Felix of Bossejou and Soufre, V, the Monbecry staffs of Clark Street in Viewfort, Paul of Lacouville, Elvis of Grace, Justin and Rhodesia Trim of Grace, Sandra Imab of Quarenth, and Lucretia, once again, special good night to you. Lucilla of Tetchime in Millet, comment you come in? Tetchime, Venus, Dewando, Sakafet, Bien, Bonsoir, Pouzot, Tout, Delbert Charles, aka Dandy of Tetchime in Millet, how are you doing, my brother? And Lali, Denry, Eugenie Hawkins, or in Denry, Fenton, a Philbert of Larishus in Viewfort, Kaki, Ekbabzi, Anslawe, Sakafet, the entire community of Anslawe, I want to say a special good night to you all. Especially the Cosney family, Carla, and all the Cosney family. Special good night to all of you all, okay? Olivia of Black Bay, Gordon and family of Mondidon, Elaine, Clark, Thomas, Rachel Beulah, a.k.a. Macabana, all of River Dory, and Loretta Hippolyte of River Dory, how are you doing? Rosella of Grand Riviere, Cecilia and family of Latok Road, and Ludisha of Dibrel, bien bonsoir, special good night to you all.

Okay, let's find out what her name is. Let me say a special good evening to Prisca and Harris Mooney of Auger, Annette Joycelyn and family of St. Croix, Jaya of Baltimore, Lennox and Dudley of Tech Morning River, Dory, Chamber, Lowell, and Knox Power, Rico, Fuime, Tennis, Myers of Debrel, Miss Tina, how are you doing? Hope that everything is okay with you. Don't worry, Miss Tina, we will be there. Venice of IA, Grandaline and Kyle, special good evening to you, Miss Tina from Grandaline. Wishing you all the best. And the rest of the Elite family, Sheila of Bacatel, okay, Mr. Mike of LaFag, Marcellus of Fiat, Introzel, Kelly of Pomin, OJ, Cindy and Meltra, Pamphil of City Gate, and Bernice of Market Road, Sir Albert of LaFag, Bibin, aka Justin Time of River Dory, Loretta Hippolyta, how are you doing? Hope that everything is okay with you. Clester and Tenchi of St. Jude's Highway, Tony of New Dock Road, Niles, Ferdinand of Southwell, Steve of Bruceville, Alvin of Peru, Julian of Peru, Bien Mosuepu Zot Tut. Okay.

Well, let's come on in and let's go to the platform and says, advance happy birthday greetings goes to Sister Meth Weeks. Her birthday is going to be on Thursday. This is coming from your big sister, Bafia. Lots of love coming from her, your ways. Okay, Beth, I hope that you're going to enjoy your birthday from your big sister. Okay.

Let's go to London and shout out Johnny and Lena, Alexander and Angel Thomas. Oh, good to know that you're locked in from London. Thank you so very much. But where in London you're calling from or you're sending a message from? Okay, let us know. Big up to you. Okay, thank you so very, very, very much. We'll invite you.

10 minutes past the hour of 7 o'clock. I want to big up the Isidore families of Balata, the Joseph families, and the surrounding areas all of Balata. Also, I want to send greetings to the Isidore family over in Barbados, coming from the Isidore families of Balata in St. Lucia. Okay, we're going to deal with this in a couple of minutes more. Okay. Brother Ray and crew down at Coral Street, how are you doing? Ivor Charles of Kaweli, Matthew Wynn and Dennis of Wado One, Zetiria Sakafet, Bien Moswapu, Luviska, and the entire community of Cafe, Sako Minna Cafe, Sase Famia Cafe, Ba Luviska, Moptu Bagai, okay. Edris and the community of Ravino Sakafet, Joseph Butcher of Labri, Benoit and Loretta of Bocage, Pearl and Matiwin of Sawot, Bien Moswe Puzot, Mazem Matiwin, Bien Moswe, Barrett of Cicero, Elmo of Cicero, Madrid, Stanislas of Dakite, Bonita of Cafe, Agatha St. Clair of Entrepo, and I want to say a special good evening to Yolan St. Clair of La Fague and Choisel. Oh, okay. Alvin Charles of Majomel, Vanessa of Laguas, Archer of Ticolon, Stan, my brother, how are you doing? Of Larishus in View Fort, Two of Black Bay TX 83. Aye, Malolipop, Miss May, Kumo, yes, a cafe. Makuled, Monsieur Kuled, Asaldibis, Bien Bonsoir, Puzot, Tout, Samson of Coolitown, Plumber of Auger. Once again, Sheila of Auger, Bien Bonsoir, Pou, and all the community. The past staffs of Halcyon Days, wherever you all are, the past staffs of Halcyon Days, I want to say a special, special good night to all of you. Ça c'est ça qui était toujours. All right. I chopi, copi, comin chopé. Bien bonsoir pour tout.

0: 100, good evening. How are you doing? 100, good evening, caller. You on the air?
1: When we wake up, love will be gone.
0: 100, bonsoir, comment vous êtes, ça café? Hello?

0: 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You on the air?
1: Hello, Radio 100. Good night.
0: Good night.
1: How are you?
0: Not bad. You on the air? Go ahead.
1: Okay. Last week,
0: Hey, Edris.
1: Yes,
0: sir. Sakafet, you are sous air.
1: Oui, okay.
0: Allez, dis ça.
1: Bravo et condolences by Mr. Félix à Soupon, my husband. Madame, il s'est passé.
0: You serious? Monica?
1: Madame, Mr. Marius, Miss Monica.
0: Monica?
1: She passed away.
0: Oh, my God. Okay. Okay, all right, okay.
1: Yes, so do. Louisa, et by Louis, Makabu Kondani, and Makabu, bonjour by Louisa, et by Kondetilia. Makadio, et Molin, et Molina, our industry, tout le monde in my industry.
0: Okay, okay, merci un peu pour l'information. Ok,
1: okay, bye bye.
0: Qui t'a Monica passé là? 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

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I want to. My sympathy goes out to the Felix families of Myers-Briggs on the passing of his wife, Mr. Felix. You will be seeing me in a couple of days. And the community of Deriso. Oh, boy, that's. Okay. Condolences to all of you all.

time to say happy birthday to Mr. Lino of Industry and Auntie. Special greetings coming to you from Sophia of Balata. Calvin, hope that you are okay. Special greetings coming to you from the Joseph family and also the Isidore family, especially Sophia. Wishing you all the best down in Choiseul, celebrating your dad's birthday. Happy birthday to you, Mr. Lino. Hope that everything is okay with you. All right.

Let me say good night to Sherry and Linda of Balata and Christina Harris, Andrew Brook of La Pointe and Choiselle, Officer Shalry of the Library Police Station, Cecilia Mason of Sose, Imogen Mamam Sakafet, Everest Myers of Gayabua, Lambert Mathurin of Lamaze, Lydia and Boto of PI, and Babzi. Then most repu Babzi Mo to Bagay Obafu, you Blaze of Poilin, JH of Reunion in Choiselle, JB of Fontbernier, and Dosha of Arendelle Hill, Amber Smith of Monjac, the community of Monjac, especially the Shalry family. I want to say special good night to you all. Dennis and Magdalene Preville of Corinth, Rachel Myers, how are you doing? The Lady of Corinth, Brother Ambrose, Edna Hill, Teacher Jean, Constant and Suku of Kako, Marcia Alfred of Lastic Hill, a Dr. Secret. Special good night to all of you all. All right.

Okay, let me say advance happy birthday goes out to Aubrey of La Pointe in Monrepo. Your birthday is going to be on the 30th. Advance happy birthday. Greetings are coming to you from Cherison of Bacatel. Wishing you all the best. Selva gay makaba ou nouvelle commission pachay. 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Jack Daniel, boy. Okay, Aubrey. I hope that you can your bon happy birthday. Okay, Aubrey. This is from Cherison. Hey, do say Jack Daniel Ika boy. All right.

let me go to Magani and say a special good night to Rosella Brown, aka Jenny of Magani, Benedict Theater, and the rest of the theater families in the surrounding areas. Special good night to you all. Teresa of Company Cafe, and to Philomies Moncherry. 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Philomies, happy Mother's Day to you, and to Gilton La Force of Majomel, Neltra Smith of Corin, the Smith families of Motet, the Albert families of Roblo, and Lambert Miles, aka Cyril of Denny Riviere. Special good night to you, Peter of T. Rocher, and we have Rosalyn of Warden in Jack Mel, Alva aka Brother John of Daban, Sexiana of La Clary. Miss Tina, once again, special good night to you, Dr. Christy Daniel, and Kenneth Benoit, and Liz of Denny Riviere. Bien bonsoir pour vous toutes. Let me say good night to the entire community of Balka. Ça, vous faites là. 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

Oh, I want to say a special good night to Alban of Cedar Heights. How are you doing, my brother? It was nice meeting you. Nice talking to you, Alban. Oh, Staff Halcyon, this special good night to you. Okay, let's go to Monsignor now and say happy birthday to Daphne Morris of Monsignor. Oh my goodness, happy birthday. Greetings are coming to you from all the Joseph families and your nieces and nephews, all your friends, the entire community of Monsignor. They all are coming together to wish you a happy birthday. Okay. Enjoy joie and balance any pleasure. Okay, Dadaf, Molin, Milina, you took care. Wish you happy birthday. Okay. Once again, Fouché, Miss Fouché of Belle Plaine in Souffle, could you please give me a call, Madeleine Fouché? Could you give me a call, please? I've got the lines. Hold on for waiting for your call.

It's 2 minutes to the hour of 8 o'clock. I want to say good night to Angus of Latok Road, the community of Goodlands. Big Cat, how are you doing? Domino Cruz, also Afa and Banan, especially Francis, Bob, Willow, Glenn, Monica Adakite, special good night to you, Saka Fett, Anthony Senfia, and Tony Jabaris of Monday Don, Megs of Megs Barbershop, Sobers of Wavin, Sobi of Wavin Poisson, Prince of Westhall Group in Viewfort, Tika and Miss Susie of Do Camel, Olan Simile of Rock Hall, Jason Simile of Rock Hall, BB of Mon Lacqua, Chad of First National, Julita of Cicero, Barry and Caroline of Rock Hall, Windell and the family and the entire community of PI, special good night to you. Senfia, et puis toute famille, c'est crua, côté Senfia, m'a voulu dire bien bonsoir pour Zot.